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0: 15.4. The stated value bid is $103,500,000. What? Is there anybody else in this room or the world outbidding $100 million on a bidder 303? Then, ladies and gentlemen, done. All right.

0: En Chipre reina el miedo. En marzo se registró un ataque con drones contra una base británica en la isla.
1: You know, people are, don't know what's going to happen. Even people in Europe are worried that some war is going to affect them.
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